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2: No storm clouds ahead, just smooth cruise, easy vibes, and a Labor Day weekend full of Yacht Rock. 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
2: No storm clouds ahead, just smooth grooves, easy vibes, and a Labor Day weekend full of Yacht Rock. 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

The summer of 1983, I was working my first job ever. I actually worked for the U.S. Navy as a clerk typist. It's a long story. It was a great job. But everywhere I went, driving to and from work and maybe taking a break, that song was on the radio. It's That's Love, Jim Capaldi. And this is The Valley. The Yacht Rock Weekend returns for your Saturday and a holiday weekend with Toto.

Drinking margaritas, maybe that's what you want to do at your wedding. Yeah, well, first we say Jimmy Buffett and the Yacht Rock Weekend, and our Wedding Expo, Fall in Love Wedding Expo, is a week from tomorrow at the Susquehanna Valley Mall. We want to see you there between noon and 3. You're just starting your wedding. Maybe you've got some final touches you got to make. 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

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And Captain Rob, I'm just feeling good. I'm smiling. 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I'm smiling. 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

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The Valley is cruising through Labor Day weekend with the Yacht Rock favorites all weekend long. 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

Does that work for you in the Yacht Rock weekend? And Captain Rob, well, of course, I'm a diehard Phillies fan. Phillies playing today against the Atlanta Braves at Citizens Bank Park. You can catch most of that game on our sister station, Eagle 107. First, though, you've got Penn State football. That coverage starts at 2. Then the rest of the Phillies game follows after that. It's always Yacht Rock here in the Valley, though, for the weekend with Elton John. Oh.

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You might confuse that. It's Olivia Newton-John in the Valley. It's a holiday weekend. 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So today is September 5th. By the way, did you know Labor Day is the latest it could possibly be this year, September 7th? Today is National Cheese Pizza Day. You don't have to do a cookout if you don't want to, unless you want to cook out a pizza. Well, that sounds good. All right, so it's also National Be Late for Something Day. Well, it's a holiday weekend, so you might do that anyway. Hummingbird Day. My father-in-law has a hummingbird feeder in his backyard, which when we're out there gathered around the fire, we watch them come over and fight each other for the nectar. Tailgating Day. Be a lot of that around a lot of college football this weekend, including out at Beaver Stadium today. It's an International Day of Charity. Promotes charitable efforts and commemorates the death of Mother Teresa. International Bacon Day. For me, you put bacon on anything, I'm okay with that. And World Beard Day, honoring facial hair. I don't have a beard, I have a mustache. Is that okay? All right, let's move on. Let's do Dr. John, maybe Paul Simon, but definitely more Yacht Rock Weekend with the Valley next.

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Now, in my head, there are certain songs, and I say this a lot, that just fit perfectly into a Yacht Rock weekend. That's one of them. It's Ride, Captain, Ride, classic from Blues Image back to the 70s. We do 70s and 80s soft rock all weekend long. 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

scene. Yeah, the Valley and the Yacht Rock weekend. And how about some Bucknell football today? The Bison fell in their opener against Richmond's last weekend, but tonight is the home opener against Villanova, now a member of the Patriot League. That's going to happen, of course, at Christy Mathewson Stadium in Lewisburg. You can get to the game. There's always good seats available for good football. You can catch the game broadcast on our sister station, News Radio 1070 WKOK. 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Ray Bucknell, orange and blue in the Valley.

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Kleckner and Montandon.

You've got Cliff Richard. You've got the Valley Online. Yeah, it's the Yacht Rock weekend. And let's see. You've heard the term dry January before, right? People stop drinking for a month after all the holiday celebrations. Well, there's a new trend, and it's happening right now. It's called Sober September. Summer has come to a close, and all the summer fun in the sun you did, it's time to take another month to detoxify, shall we say, before you do the upcoming holiday overindulgence as we head into fall and winter. So, dry January, sober September. I've had one drink, I think, in the last 3 years, so is there a word for that? Don't say it. We'll play more of that Yacht Rock stuff, though, with the Pointer Sisters. I think I might squeeze Ian Matthews in for you on the Valley next.

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Bill Champlin is a member of the band Chicago, and yes, he released solo music. It's Take It Uptown. 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

Yachts were originally used by the Dutch Navy to find and capture pirates. The more you know, we use our yacht to play the best summer weekend music on the Valley.

You got Linda and the Valley and the Yacht Rock Weekend, and I've got more football to talk about. Penn State opens a brand new season today with new head coach Matt Campbell. The Lions are taking on the thundering herd of Marshall at Beaver Stadium. That game is on our sister station, Eagle 107, with the tailgate show starting at 2. We are... I'm your

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With the Jefferson Starship, we're running just a bit. Just so you're not running with scissors on deck. Okay, we're good. In the Yacht Rock weekend. 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Kloeckner in Montana. And for your holiday weekend, I'm going to step away and let Lynn Hall take over next. Here she comes, Captain Lynn with Jimmy Buffett, Hall & Oates, Todd Rundgren, Luther Vandross, all good stuff. And I will see you at lunchtime tomorrow, right after our smooth jazz Sunday morning for Labor Day weekend with the Valley.

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I'm Lynn Hall. 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

0: 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Yacht Rock will do that to you in a good way.
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Kleckner and Montandon. That track was written and composed by Jeff Lynne of ELO fame. And Olivia sings the primary lead vocals, but ELO provides the instrumentation and backing vocals. And Lynne added background parenthetic vocals. I thought that was kind of cool because you don't say parenthetic much in normal conversation. More cruising coming up with Pure Prairie League on deck next.

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And I saw a video of Air Supply. I think they were at a fair recently. They're coming up, but first, Frankie.

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I'm Lynn Hall on deck with you here in the Valley. This song features jazz musician Freddie Hubbard.

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As we sail the nautical miles with the most relaxing music on our sound system. 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

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Kleckner in Montana. I'm Lynn Hall on deck with you too. That song became the final top 40 hit of Seals and Crofts' career. Went to number 18 on the Billboard Hot 100 in 1978.

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Kleckner in Montandon. I'm Lynn Hall on deck with you too with Al Stewart. This spent 10 weeks at number one on the U.S. Billboard Easy Listening chart in 1978. That made it the longest running number one single on that chart during the entire 70s.

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It's Toto.

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Kleckner in Montandon. I'm Lynn Hall on deck with you too with Boz Skaggs and ARS. 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

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Kleckner in Montandon. I'm Lynn Hall on deck with you, too. Now, in an interview, Billy said that he wanted to write an atmospheric wintertime song and envisioned a cold beach in winter as the perfect setting to capture the theme of holding on to memories before they fade. And it's kind of ironic that we play that in the summertime, but it is still a great Yacht Rock Weekend song. The Eagles and Olivia Newton-John will entertain on deck next.

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2: The captain says he thinks we need to sail into another hour of the Yacht Rock weekend. 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

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Kloeckner in Montana and here in the Valley. The lyrics to this song was inspired by his painful divorce from his first wife, Frances Tombolty, using medieval warfare as a metaphor for a collapsing relationship.

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Ah, Skaggs, as we continue our cruise here in the Yacht Rock Weekend on the Valley. And I'm Lynn Hall, and our Yacht Rock Weekend is presented by Michelob Ultra Superior Light Beer, distributed locally by E.H. Kleckner and Montandon, sailing through the long holiday weekend. And did I tell you that Stevie Nicks was upset with Keith Urban when he did the version of Magnet and Steel that she did, helping out Walter Egan back in the day? He put it on his new Yacht Rock song collection called Flow State. Well, she was kind of upset that he didn't ask her to help sing that song like Walter Egan did originally. But Walter is coming up on deck with the original

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something cold, settle in, and let the valley provide the soundtrack. 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

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The Valley is cruising through Labor Day weekend with Yacht Rock favorites all weekend long. 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

0: Need a new outfit for fall, school, work, or just because? 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Open Monday through Friday, 10 to 5, and Saturday, 10 to 3.
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